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1: 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What's going on, man?
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27: I'm News 19 meteorologist Efren Afonte. The impact day continues now through about midnight tonight, as we still have the chance for scattered showers and thunderstorms. Some of the storms could be strong to severe. Then in the morning, we'll have partly cloudy skies, maybe a little bit of fog, low temperatures in the low 70s with afternoon highs in the low 80s. But we'll have another chance Sunday afternoon for possibly showers or thunderstorms. I'm News 19 meteorologist Efren Afonte with your Weather Authority forecast.
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1: You know, I gotta say, it's pretty cool that Universal Halloween Horror Nights has made the big announcement. I know there was rumors, and then there was this, and there was that. They finally made it official. There is going to be an Ozzy Osbourne-themed haunted house inside of Halloween Horror Nights with Universal, and I am stoked.

1061 WTAK. Hey, it's Battle, and the Doobie Brothers are back in Rocket City this October. It's an evening with the Doobies, October 13th at the Orion Amphitheater. 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
1: Well, here's finally a workout hack I'm willing to try. 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So if you see me at the gym sniffing a Hershey's bar, well, mind your own business.
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2: Ice Cube's Big 3 season is heating up. 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

0: Huntsville's Rock Station, 106.1 WTAK. All right, let's go to Craig. Craig, what is your least favorite technology annoyance?
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0: 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Like, I'll sit here and I'll be working on my laptop and then somebody will FaceTime me. And not only is my phone ringing the FaceTime, but the laptop's ringing. Dude, I am wholeheartedly 100% with you on that one. Greg, I appreciate you being a part of the show today. 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
0: 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Hanging out with you Saturday night. It is Battle. 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
1: Well, it appears that college football uniforms are about to look a little more like NASCAR. Hey, it's battle. Starting August 1st, Division I schools can add commercial sponsor patches to uniforms. Ohio State signed with Chase in a deal recently worth around $17 million a year, while Notre Dame's new SoFi partnership could be worth up to $20 million annually. Schools say the money will help support players and athletic programs. Pretty soon, the quarterback won't call an audible. He'll just pause for a message from his sponsor.

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1: There are unspoken rules in a mosh pit, and number one should be pretty obvious. Do not turn it into a bathroom. Hey, what's going on? It's battle. It happened at a concert in New Zealand, had to get paused after somebody reportedly dropped a deuce in the middle of the mosh pit during a Devil Skin show. And because it's a mosh pit, people are jumping around, moving where, and suddenly the worst possible thing is on shoes, clothes, and probably somebody's entire night. Staff had to come in and clean up the biohazard, which is a sentence no venue employee should ever have to hear. The mystery pooper, by the way, was reportedly identified, and someone saw a middle-aged man shaking it out of his pant leg. So there it is. The one time at a rock show where Drop a Heavy One was not about the music.
2: 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The most competitive basketball league on earth is on CBS this Sunday. Dwight Howard and Coach Nick Young bring the L.A. Riot against Jonathan Simmons and the Houston Brighands in a must-win game for both teams. Then all-time leading Big Three scorer Earl Clark and the DMV Trilogy battle Montrezl Harrell, Coach Dr. J, and the one-seed Chicago Triplets in a must-win game for the Trilogy. The game played the way you love. 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
1: Well, of course, we get a new Nickelback album later this year, which hopefully that turns into a tour. It was going on. It's Battle. Pink Floyd and Night Ranger on the way after Whitesnake.

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Hey, it's Battle and Shoals Fest returns to Florence this October 3rd and 4th. 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
1: You know, it seems like every restaurant has like a secret menu hack, right? Hey, what's going on? It's Battle. Well, a McDonald's employee is sharing some ordering secrets online. She says that asking for fries with no salt usually gets you fresh hot fries. You can also create a cheaper mini Big Mac by just ordering a McDouble without ketchup or mustard and then just adding mac sauce and shredded lettuce. Although with everything going on, I don't know if I'm going to be adding shredded lettuce for a while.
2: 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The most competitive basketball league on earth is on CBS this Sunday. Dwight Howard and Coach Nick Young bring the L.A. Riot against Jonathan Simmons and the Houston Brigham's in a must-win game for both teams. Then all-time leading Big 3 scorer Earl Clark and the DMV Trilogy battle Montrezl Harrell, Coach Dr. J, and the one-seed Chicago Triplets in a must-win game for the Trilogy. 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
9: 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Got some Billy Squire on the way. Also going to throw in some Collective Soul after Kansas. Yeah.

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1: What is something that used to be free but now cost money? 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
1: A man says that he came face-to-face with Bigfoot while driving through Connecticut, but investigators had one very important follow-up question to him.
0: Hey, it's Battle.
1: He claims an 8-foot-tall hairy creature jumped in front of his car, crossed the road in 2 steps, and when asked whether it looked like a male or female, the answer was, there were no boobs. Yeah, great investigative work, everybody.

0: We still don't know whether Bigfoot exists, but apparently we've completed the chest examination.
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1: Here's something I want you to think about. Should a movie be eligible for an Oscar if artificial intelligence helped make it? Hey, what's up? It's Battle. New poll found that 34% say using AI should automatically disqualify it. Another 26% are okay with it being used for minor things, while 7% would still support a movie made entirely by AI. I'm just sitting here waiting for an AI-generated actor to win and think it's agents, it's programmer, and the laptop that believed in it.
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Final hour of the show tonight. 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
1: What is something you're shockingly good at, but almost never mention? 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
1: So apparently people treat robots the same way they treat the self-checkout machine, with absolutely no respect. Hey, it's battle. Researchers had a robot and a human hand out free candy at public events. People stared, waved, and touched the robot, and its tray emptied faster because people often grab multiple pieces. Nobody did that to the human, sir. So we do understand manners, we just don't think they apply when the person judging us doesn't have a pulse.

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2: 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Then all-time leading Big Three scorer Earl Clark and the DMV Trilogy battle Montrezl Harrell, Coach Dr. J, and the one-seed Chicago Triplets in a must-win game for the Trilogy. 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
1: It's 106.1 WTAK. Wrapping things up here on your Saturday night. Appreciate you letting me hang out with you. It's been fun. Hope you have a great rest of your weekend. I'll talk to yous later. Instagram, hit that follow button. Battle on air. Love you. Mean it.

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1: 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Come on, feel the noise. 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
1: It's REM, the one I love. Simple prop to occupy my time. It's like an objectification song. Michael Stipe, their great lead vocalist, was on Stephen Colbert last couple of weeks that Stephen was still on TV, talking about a solo album he was going to be finishing by the end of the year. And he brought his band from the solo album on the show. They did a song and they gave out T-shirts saying the song was world premiered on Stephen Colbert. I thought that was kind of cool. Now, before that, you had the Stones. You can't always get what you want, but sometimes you get what you need. Sometimes, maybe not. But the Stones, you know, they have a Foreign Tongues album out. But Mick says he's got enough in the can to do another whole album. I mean, they could have done a double album here, but no, he's saving it. So there's going to be another album coming and, of course, a tour. And they say they're definitely not playing the Sphere in Las Vegas, so I think they probably should. Eagles are going in there again for a third go-round. Rush is talking about going there, too.
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1: ZZ Top, Sharp Dressed Man from Eliminator. You know, they're touring right now, but did you know that there's some great trivia about Billy Gibbons and Jimi Hendrix from back in the day? Because I think Dick Cavett asked Jimi Hendrix when he was doing a TV show who his favorite guitar player was. And he says, I think Billy Gibbons of the Moving Sidewalks, and Billy was like a mere teenager then, is about the best around right now. And of course, Billy says that when they heard that, they got that information, they go, whoa, the master of the Stratocaster said I'm his favorite guitarist. I mean, how do you deal with that? Anyway, eventually, Billy Gibbons opened up for Jimi Hendrix, and Jimi gifted Billy a beaten up pink Stratocaster, which is priceless now. I mean, there's no amount that can be fastened to that. From Jimi Hendrix to Billy Gibbons, you know, like that. But it was pink. It was hot pink. That was one of the coolest stories I ever heard.
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Pat Benatar, Neil Giraldo, hit me with your best shot. They're Rock and Roll Hall of Famers. Here's Stone Temple Pilots and Plush.

0: Credence at Woodstock back in 1969. And that was Roger Daltrey, the Who's favorite performance of anybody that was at Woodstock. Now we're going on the 16th iHeartRadio Music Festival in Vegas, September 18th and 19th. 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
1: He's getting in the Rock and Roll Hall of Fame this year with his guitarist Steve Stevens. That goes down in November. This is Evanescence and Paul McCoy, your first big hit, Bring Me to Life.

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1: Brian Adams from Canada cuts like a knife. So this weekend, the big movie is Spider-Man Brand New Day. Peter Parker is living like alone, just as Spider-Man fighting crime and stuff. I don't know about the love life. But the interesting thing about this movie, which will be number one this weekend, is three of the actors are also in the last number one movie the last two weekends, The Odyssey. Matt Damon's kid in the movie, Odysseus' kid, is Tom Holland, who plays Spider-Man. Zendaya plays a Greek goddess. And John Bernthal's in it as a king. Of course, they're all in Spider-Man Brand New Day. That's what I'm going to take the family to see this weekend. They expect it to make about $300 million.
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Survivor from Rocky III, Eye of the Tiger. Survivor used to be a band called the Eyes of March. They had a hit with the song, I'm Your Vehicle, as the Doors break on through.

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1: Guns N' Roses, Sweet Child of Mine, where it all started for them. They're touring. And then right before that, the Doors break on through to the other side. We've talked about this before, that that was a song, the live version called Break On Through 2 from the Doors Absolutely Live, where Jim Morrison does that, all right, all right, all right, at the end of it. And Matthew McConaughey, when he was working on a movie, would listen to that album all the time. And so that's where he got his catchphrase, all right, all right, all right. But he always gives the late Jim Morrison credit, which I think is a, you know, big thing to do. Now, we got Pearl Jam coming up, some Def Leppard. I'll throw in some Blue Oyster Cult, a band we're still trying to get like a nod of appreciation and an induction to the Rock and Roll Hall of Fame at some point, maybe next year.
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0: 1061 WTAK. That's Rush, Tom Sawyer. Have you seen the clip that went viral of their new drummer, Annika Niles, playing the drum fills and bridges in that song? You know, there's this one video that's going around where she really nails it. And at the end, she kind of did what Neil Peart used to do. Anytime he really successfully did that and got a reaction from the audience, he'd smile. She did that. So she's good to go with the band now. And they're talking about possibly doing a show at the Sphere in Las Vegas. We'll keep you posted on that.
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Coast-to-coast American rock, but on a diagonal line from Florida, where Petty's from, diagonally all the way up to the Pacific Northwest. Alice in Chains, part of the Seattle Sound, Rooster.

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1: Thin Lizzy, the boys are back in town. Alice in Chains and Rooster. And you're with Mark Coppola, reminding you that all this week, starting again tomorrow, there's chances to win $1,000. 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
1: Guns N' Roses doing Bob Dylan's Knocking on Heaven's Door, and Foreigner from the second album, Double Vision. They do this really cool thing as they go to different cities. They have a contest where they audition like choirs, high school choirs, sometimes church choirs, whatever. And the audition is you submit, you sing in an a cappella version or just a version of one of their songs. And then they have the listeners and the Foreigner fans all vote, narrow it down to 10, and then they pick the one that can come on stage and sing with Foreigner. I mean, how cool is that?
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1: Foo Fighters, My Hero, and Aerosmith with Rag Doll. Steven Tyler of Aerosmith sang two iHeartRadio music festivals back in the beginning. The first one in 2011 brought the whole band back for the second one in 2012.

0: put a bunch of rock from the 70s, 80s, and 90s in a blender. 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

0: This is Huntsville's Rock Station, 106.1 WTAK. Tom Petty, one of the three greatest driving songs ever written, Running Down a Dream. That's total pedal to the metal. We love Radar Love, of course, by Golden Earring, also Born to Be Wild. But there's something about road rage that they did a university study recently that says this. Now, this is not 100% of the time, but in a lot of cases, drivers who give their cars human traits, like calling them he or she or naming them, are more likely to engage in road rage than those who don't, according to this study at Colorado State University. And people with bumper stickers or items hanging from the rearview mirror are also more likely to be aggressive or impatient. I mean, I don't know if you could just single it out like that. You know, road rage is a very specific thing, and it's, for some reason, driving and other people's mistakes set people off like 10 times more than just walking around.
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0: 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Cope here, and Glenn Frey and Jackson Brown lived in the same apartment building on different floors, and one day Jackson asked Glenn to fix this song. Here it is. It was on both their first albums. Take it easy.

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1: Once called Jimi Hendrix's favorite guitar player by the master of the Stratocaster himself, Jimi Hendrix, as Billy Gibbons and ZZ Top. 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
1: AC/DC, where Bon Scott was really about to peak with his career with the band. He performed that song on Top of the Pops. And about 3 months after that performance, that last live performance on Top of the Pops, they found him dead in the backseat of a car, and he went off to rock and roll heaven. Coming up in a few moments, Def Leppard. We got some Smashing Pumpkins. I'm going to throw in some Led Zeppelin, one of my favorites by the band, too. Don't go anywhere.
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1: Def Leppard, Pour Some Sugar on Me. You got the Cope and the Smashing Pumpkins, 1979.

0: 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We play what it used to be. 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
1: Yes, from the album 90125, and their only real number one hit. 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And they weren't even supposed to do it. 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
12: I'm News 19 meteorologist Efren Afonte. The impact day continues now through about midnight tonight, as we still have the chance for scattered showers and thunderstorms. Some of the storms could be strong to severe. Then in the morning, we'll have partly cloudy skies, maybe a little bit of fog. Low temperatures in the low 70s with afternoon highs in the low 80s. But we'll have another chance Sunday afternoon for possibly showers or thunderstorms. I'm News 19 meteorologist Efren Afonte with your Weather Authority forecast.
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2: It's been in the news a lot recently, the Cryptosporidia outbreak. Hello, this is John Mounts, and this is Viewpoint Alabama on the Alabama Radio Network. Last week, we talked about this topic, and one of the things that we've heard again and again as a solution to the outbreak is that you should eat local. And I thought, you know who is the best person to talk to when we talk about eating local is our very own Ellie Watson from Sweet Grown Alabama. Ellie, welcome to Viewpoint.
3: Hey, John. Thanks for having me.
2: This is such an important tie-in to this story because we know that the stuff you buy on the shelf at the grocery store might not have come from around here. And a lot of this is contributing to questionable gardening practices making their ways into our stores and then onto our plates. And one of the best ways to make sure that our food is cared for it to the highest standards is to buy local. And that's the reason why Sweet Grown Alabama, you've always been a champion of this. Talk some about Sweet Grown Alabama first. What you guys have done and the real experience of setting the whole thing up, Ellie.
3: What a journey Sweet Grown Alabama has been. So in 2019, we were started as a nonprofit after Commissioner Rick Pate, who is our Commissioner of Agriculture, had spent some time on the campaign trail talking with consumers, and he frequently got the question about where food was coming from and if Alabama food was safe and how consumers could be assured that they were buying a high-quality product. Kind of at the same time, similarly, the Alabama Farmers Federation's Alpha Leaders Program was running a two-year capstone project on a state brand, something that would promote the products that we have in Alabama and prop these farmers up. This is a concept that has worked incredibly well in other states, quite frankly, longer than I've been alive in some places like Georgia. But we in Alabama were really missing this focused promotion of local products. And so in 2019, several industry groups collaborated and started our organization as a nonprofit to promote Alabama products specifically. So consumers can visit sweetgrownalabama.org and type in their zip code or the product that they're looking for, and they can find everything from local produce to local meat, to local honey, to local seafood, to local sod that you place in your front yard, all with the goal of supporting Alabama's economy and keeping our dollars in the state of Alabama.
2: When you think about all the things that come from this state, you mentioned all those things. There's even, we do a lot of timber work in South Alabama. I'm trying to think, there are a ton of things that are made in this state. And then there's the initial product that's made, that's grown right out of the ground. And then there's people who take that and make it into preserves, or they make it into recipes or other things. They start with Alabama products, and then they might be able to continue on finishing that product and sell those to people here in the state.
3: Exactly. So, you know, anyone who's ever grown a garden knows that sometimes the fresh produce season can be short or fairly short. We miss out on eating fresh tomatoes in January, for instance. But we have some fantastic value-added product makers that take those fresh tomatoes and they jar them and make salsa so that in the midst of winter, we can still enjoy high-quality local products. They take strawberries, for instance. That's what we are in the midst of right now in spring. They'll take those strawberries and they will make strawberry jam that we can enjoy all year long. So that really extends the season for consumers to enjoy local products longer, but it also creates a new market for farmers for products that might be second that would ultimately just end up in the trash. So they take these products that are a little bit overripe or maybe not perfect to sell as number ones, and they make them into something fantastic.
2: I was at a local farmer's market a couple weeks ago, maybe last week, and I was talking with them about all the work that goes into what they do in terms of planting, harvesting, cleaning, selling their food. Not only do they enjoy doing it, they love the people they're serving, and they're concerned. They want to make sure that the stuff that they sell is good for you, that it's clean, that you're not going to get anything from it, and they really seem to enjoy what they're doing.
3: They understand it, and they love it, right, John? So these people are sweet grandmothers who want your daughter to try a product because they're cooking it for their granddaughter. And it is such a unique experience that you get when you purchase from someone like that, because you're building not just a, you know, you're not just buying a product, you're building a relationship with the food that you're eating. And that is so special. And I don't know about you, but being able to feed my daughter something that I know the person who grew it and made it, as opposed to grabbing just a generic something that was shipped from overseas, it really makes a huge difference in the confidence in the way that I feed my family and just the love and the story that is behind the product that we're purchasing.
2: And there's a lot that goes into eating local. One of the things I've always heard about is local honey, because they say there's a lot of antioxidants and there's just good stuff in that honey because it's made with the pollen in your area. And it actually can help if you have allergies or that sort of thing, because you are kind of inoculating yourself, I guess, with honey or pollen that's been, you know, pulled from your local area. So does Sweet Grown Alabama, do you deal in honey or any of that kind of stuff?
3: 100%. And I won't claim to be a doctor, but I do suffer from Alabama seasonal allergies pretty strongly. And our honey farmers are phenomenal at creating a high quality product that you can mix in your tea, or you can use to bake, or you can purchase and eat. And then hopefully we have lots of anecdotal evidence that it does help with those allergies. And it is the best product. When you're buying an Alabama honey product, it is 100% Alabama honey. Oftentimes, imported products, unfortunately, are diluted and they are not a pure honey product. And so,

0: website has lots of resources that you can access to learn how to cook these products. You can visit sweetgrownalabama.org and find recipes sorted by the commodity that you purchase. So if you visit the farmer's market or you end up at the grocery store and find yourself with more squash than you know what to do with, you can find recipes specifically for cooking that product. We also have a really handy guide that is on our website about how you can store specific produce products. So again, if you end up with more squash than you know what to do with, here's how you can freeze it and here's how you can preserve it to ensure that season lasts beyond just a couple weeks.
1: This is Viewpoint Alabama on the Alabama Radio Network. I'm John Mountain. I'm speaking with Ellie Watson from Sweet Grown Alabama. We've talked about the website and what a great resource it is, but you know, websites are so 10 years ago because there's a lot of people who don't go to the World Wide Web per se, rather they browse through social media, TikTok and Instagram and all those places where they look for stuff. And so you guys, you're keeping up with the time, right? You've got these brand ambassadors for Sweet Home Alabama. Talk about that. Sweet Grown Alabama. Excuse me, not the song.
0: It's okay. We can start singing if you want to. You'll kick me off of the radio if I do that. But much to my cool college age sister's demise, they say I'm not cool and not trendy, but I am because we do have social media partnerships. So thank you for acknowledging that, John. But we have 6 social media ambassadors who help us tell the story of local products. Like you mentioned, people are not necessarily deep diving looking for information, but if you're mindlessly scrolling and you see information about local products or a local farmer, that's going to catch your attention. So our 6 social media ambassadors actually promote specialty crops specifically, thanks to a grant from the federal government, and they get to promote things like fruits and vegetables and the health benefits, where these products can be found, what's in season. That's another thing that we often forget, that, you know, you cannot access or get Alabama strawberries in August. That's going to happen in the cooler months in April and May. So these influencers are teaching their followers when they can source these products, who they can purchase them from, and telling those stories in a way that's really easy for consumers to access without having to do much research.
1: And when we talk about people who are able to speak on behalf of your products, one of the things we also grow very well in Alabama are athletes. We have a lot of great athletes, and they have, thanks to the NIL thing now, they're able to go out there and speak on behalf of products. And I understand you've got some athletes that are able out there to talk about Sweet Grown Alabama.
0: You're exactly right. What do we love more in Alabama than football, right? So we have partnered with some NIL deals at both Auburn and Alabama. The most recent one that I really loved was a partnership that we ran with the Alabama catfish producers, some of our fellow industry friends. And we had 2 Auburn football players try their hand at cooking Alabama catfish. It was a comical video, got thousands of shares, thousands of likes, and just a good reminder that, you know, homegrown athletes supporting homegrown products for homegrown people, really just full circle moment. And it was a really fun way to share our message with a new set of consumers. A lot of these athletes are followed by younger college age folks. And so if we can create a brand preference for local products in these students who are in this really ripe age of about to graduate and about to start making their own purchasing decisions, I think that's a really sweet spot, because if we can train this generation to support local, they're already a generation that really cares about their behavior and their dollars impact. So our goal is to encourage them to always support local products so that they will continue doing that as they grow older, and they will continue supporting these fantastic farmers and our economy so that we can keep providing for ourselves here in Alabama.
1: You got me thinking, Ellie, when you talked about local universities in the state of Alabama, because there are a lot of agriculture programs at these universities. Does Sweet Grown Alabama work with any of these universities to try and help educate and encourage farmers to you know, grow stuff and actually, you know, produce it and then distribute it through Sweet Grown Alabama?
0: We certainly do partner incredibly well with our Alabama Cooperative Extension System. So we have kind of 3 ag universities, Alabama A&M, Auburn University, and Tuskegee University. And all of them have incredible team members who are doing research about what the best varieties of watermelon to grow in Alabama are. Or how can we find drought-resistant varieties when we get into a weather situation like we had this past month where it's not raining? So these researchers are doing incredible work and will come right alongside

0: at our community, new farmers, established farmers, veterans that are looking to get into agriculture, whoever it may be, and help them grow the products that they need to grow. So we partner incredibly well with those folks. I do try to leave the growing advice to them because I'm no expert. I'm a marketing gal, but they do a great job and I'm proud to support the incredible work that they do.
1: But without the marketing, people wouldn't know that the product is out there. So it's all very important so that everyone's educated on what's available to them.
0: That's right.
1: When we talk about the products, what are some things that we don't always think about? Because we've mentioned the fish, we've mentioned meat, we've mentioned, of course, vegetables and fruit. What are some products that we don't always think about that are highlighted on the website?
0: That is a great question. One that I love specifically that I'm going to be in my future is a flower farmer. So we have this incredible kind of slow flower movement popping up across the country. And Alabama is really taking root, establishing these incredible fresh cut flower farms. So you can get high quality, locally grown blooms from a local farmer. And of course, they're going to last longer because they haven't been shipped across the world and picked before they were ready to be picked. So that's something that I think we often forget. We get really hung up on food and eating local, but it goes beyond just food. We've got flowers. We've got sod that you plant in your front yard. We've kind of mentioned container plants, things like azaleas or hydrangeas that grow so well in our greenhouse industry down specifically in the Mobile area. That is something that obviously if you're planting a landscape plant, if we plant a landscape plant in Alabama that was grew in the Northeast, it's not going to be equipped for our soil type and for our heat and for our humidity. So supporting these businesses that are right here in our state beyond food is something that's incredibly important as well.
1: And when we talk about people who are going to get things, you can, of course, go straight to the website. But do you also distribute to larger chains or stores, either local stores or even chain stores, that they have sell Sweet Grown Alabama products in their stores? Or is it just the website?
0: No, you can look for that logo at your farmer's market. You can look for the Sweet Grown Alabama logo on the grocery store shelf. You might see it in, you know, your local really well-known national chains on things like sweet potatoes. You can see that Sweet Grown Alabama logo. You may see it in a more regional grocery store on things like strawberries and peaches and blueberries and even satsumas, which are a citrus that's grown down in Mobile. So we have certain crops in our state that we can grow kind of on a wholesale scale. Blueberries are another one of those. But then a lot of your farmers in the state are really successful selling at roadside stands or at farmers markets or through CSA boxes where you're picking up a product that you've pre-purchased from the farm weekly or from an assigned meeting location. So really whatever your lifestyle, whatever your shopping habits are, there's a way to support local. If you want products delivered directly to your doorstep, you can do that. Our website has capability through the delivered cold platform to have catfish from Alabama shipped right to your doorstep. Or if you want to go to the farmer's market on a Saturday morning and get your meat and your veggies there, really, however you prefer to shop, you can do it locally.
1: And if you want to be more than a casual user of the website, they can become a Sweet Grown Alabama member. What does that membership get you?
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1: There you have it. 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Automotive retail analyst and consumer advocate Ray Shefska joins me now. Ray, welcome to our show.
2: Well, thank you so much for having me, John.
1: You see the ads all the time where there's a price on TV and they advertise this great deal. You get to the dealership and it's not the price they advertise. And sometimes it's not the price on the sticker either. How do you know what you're really buying and how do you know that you got the right price when you're buying a car?
2: Well, you need to really do your research. Most dealers today, unfortunately, especially if you see an advertised price online, oftentimes even on their own website, it's a come-on price. It's a bait-and-switch price. It's something to get you to either click on that vehicle or say, oh, that's such a good deal, I have to show up at the dealership. And, well, then once you do, that's when they share with you the other things that you're expected to buy, like window etch to help the car if it gets stolen, or a reconditioning fee on a used car, or some type of dealer protection package. And these are things that should be disclosed in the price up front, not as a mystery item when you show up at the dealership.
1: Right. I've heard terms like the dealer prep. I gather that means that they got it off the truck and they took the plastic off the seats?
2: That's pretty much what that means. And real dealer prep, the pre-delivery inspection, known in the industry as a PDI, is actually paid for by the manufacturer. It's paid for by the automaker. It's not something that the retail customer has to pay for.
1: How about other things where there's a manufacturer's, a rebate or something like that? Do they always pass that on to you, or a lot of times do they just absorb that and then say, we took this off, but really it was already there?
2: If it's already reflected in the price, then that should be reflected in the price. You should know that going in before you ever show up at the dealership. Oftentimes dealerships might advertise a price that's low, and then when you get there, they break it to you. Well, that price included a $2,000 cash down payment from the customer. Dealers are very creative with how they handle the pricing of their vehicles so that they can extract as much from the customers as they possibly can.
1: Ray, is it a red flag when they ask right out of the gate if you have a trade-in? Because I know sometimes they play a little bit of a shell game as to what they're going to value your trade-in at to then determine what they're going to quote-unquote charge you for the vehicle you're trading into.
2: Yes, we always recommend that you treat your trade-in as a separate transaction. There's two transactions going on here. One, you're trying to buy the new car. And what you want to do when you're buying the new car is get an out-the-door price, a complete breakdown of all the fees and what the total cost of the vehicle is going to be with all the fees. Once you've established that, then if you have a car that you want to trade in, you can bring that up. And before you bring that up, before you ever show up at the dealership, you can go online and get quotes from Carvana or CarMax for your vehicle, so you have some idea as to what somebody might pay for that vehicle, so that when the dealership tries to lowball you on the value of your vehicle, you can say, well, I've got this quote from Carvana. I need you to match it or beat it.
1: What about when you are going to purchase the car, you get to the end, and they start talking warranty? Because, of course, there is a manufacturer's warranty, but a lot of times the dealer wants to put an additional warranty above and beyond that. What should consumers be aware of there?
2: That everything that the finance manager or finance person is trying to sell you is marked up dramatically. That's not to say that some of these items don't have value. They very well might, and you very well might want some of them. But every one of them is negotiable price-wise. Warranties are typically marked up 100, 150%. So if the dealership says it's $4,000, it might cost the dealership $1,500. That doesn't mean you have to pay $4,000. You can negotiate the price down. And one of the things you have to remember when you're in that finance office is they're just going to want to talk to you about how it impacts your payment. You're going to want to ask them, how much are you actually charging me for each one of these packages?
1: Because with those warranty packages, there's always exclusions. Like they say bumper to bumper, then there's an asterisk. And the asterisk lists all the things that are bumper to bumper, yet for some reason are not covered. What are the things that should be covered? And what are things, obviously, we don't expect them to pay for oil changes or gasoline, but there are things that, you know, you might need to consider that they might not consider warrantied items.
2: Well, there are two types of vehicle service contracts, or extended warranties, as we call them. There's inclusionary and exclusionary. And the exclusionary ones are the ones that cover more. But none of them cover as much as the original factory bumper-to-bumper warranty. Many will cover many items that could break down or might break down. But you really have to vet the extended warranty company, take a look on the internet, what type of ratings they have, how long they've been in business, what type of consumer reactions there have been when it comes to people leaving reviews as to how good or bad that warranty company might be.
1: And that is an important distinction, because you mentioned that the extended warranty is not necessarily through the dealer. It's through a third party a lot of times. And so just because you're buying it at a dealership doesn't mean that that dealership is standing behind the car. Rather, it's a third party warranty company that's going to stand behind your car.
2: Absolutely. The dealer is not the one that is underwriting that warranty for you. You are absolutely 100% correct. It's a third-party insurance company that's doing that.
1: Essentially, what you're buying is peace of mind. I can tell you a story. When I bought a car about 15 years ago, it was a used car, and I said, well, let's get the warranty just in case. I want to take good care of this car. So I got the warranty, and I paid out. I figured out it was going to be like $2,800 for this 3-year warranty, and I'm glad. I'm glad I got it, because only 3 months into it, the water pump broke, and if I had to replace that water pump myself, it would have been $800. However, nothing else broke on the car for the entire duration of that warranty. So really, I should have just paid out of pocket for the water pump, but I guess you never know what's going to break.
2: You know, when I was actually in the industry managing dealerships, I used to explain to customers this way. A vehicle service contract is like health insurance for your car. You have health insurance, and you pray to God. I mean, you make your payments every month for your health insurance, and you pray to God you never have to use it, but you're thankful for it if you do. And that's really what an extended warranty is for a car. You're paying for peace of mind. You're paying for it every month, and you're hoping to God you never use it. But in the event that something does happen and it is covered, you're thankful that you did.
1: This is Viewpoint Alabama on the Alabama Radio Network. I'm talking with consumer advocate Ray Shefka. He is also the founder of Car Edge. Ray, let's talk about something that's kind of hot right now, which is electric versus hybrid versus the standard vehicle. Because with gas prices, some people are thinking, I should go electric because you'll save money on gas. But then there's the cost of electricity, and there's also the cost of the batteries when they break down. What is the best thing to consider when you're trying to decide electric versus hybrid versus standard gas?
2: An electric vehicle ultimately will be less expensive than a internal combustion engine vehicle. The maintenance is a lot less. There's no such thing as oil changes. Now, the major concern that everybody seems to have is, well, how long will that battery actually last, the big electric battery in there? And typically, we've seen that the amount of battery degradation, 3, 4, 5 years into ownership, the batteries are still operating at 92, 93% of their original capacity. So I don't think the battery replacement concern is a legitimate concern over, say, the first 10 or 12 years of ownership of an EV. The bigger problem for an EV is, do you have enough access to charging stations so that you can charge the vehicle? For instance, I live in a condominium. We don't have any EV chargers at the condominium, and I'm pretty sure it's against the HOA for me to throw an extension cord over my balcony and run it to the car. So those are things that you have to consider. It appears as if, in this country anyway, that the bridge to EVs seems to be hybrids.
1: Because the hybrid, of course, you can fill it up at any gas station, but it's still going to get better gas mileage. But I always wondered, with a hybrid, essentially you're hauling around two systems. You have the electric system and you have the regular gas-powered system. So are you doubling the chances that something's going to go wrong? It sounds like that one would have double the maintenance responsibility.
2: And believe it or not, you know, one of the major fears of EVs is they catch on fire. They catch on fire less than an internal combustion engine vehicle does. And the vehicles that catch on fire the most are hybrid vehicles. So there's all types of things that you have to take into consideration when you're looking at a car, how it fits your lifestyle, whether or not it's easy for you to fuel it up, whatever it is you need. Every one of them has pluses and minuses. Personally, I don't drive enough that I think an EV would ever work for me, or a hybrid, because you have to pay a premium to get a hybrid. So for folks like me who drive 2,000 miles a year, an internal combustion engine car works. Somebody that might drive 40, 50,000 miles a year might find the savings in fuel with using an EV makes more sense to them. So it's all personal preference.
1: And if you drive long distances, I know there's a lot of what they call range anxiety, because your car only goes so far, and it goes less far if you're driving, like, say, in extreme temperatures, hot or cold, if you're using the air conditioning, using the heater, using the headlights and the windshield wipers and all that kind of stuff, and that reduces your range. So if you have a long trip to make, you're going to be making a lot of stops, and it's not as quick as just putting gasoline at the service station.
2: If you're doing long-distance driving in an EV, trust me, you've planned out your route so you know where and when it is you're going to stop so that you can charge it. It's not quite as convenient as when we have gas stations, it seems like, on every corner.
1: So all things to consider when you're looking to buy that shiny new car. Ray Shefka, for more information about some of the stuff we talked about, you have the Car Edge site. That's the website, right?
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15: Patients from Guns N' Roses, morning, Sunday morning. I'm Dr. John. It's PIX 106. Coming up in September will be our 2026 iHeartRadio Music Festival. 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
0: Ice Cube's Big Three season is heating up. The most competitive basketball league on earth is on CBS this Sunday. Dwight Howard and Coach Nick Young bring the L.A. Riot against Jonathan Simmons and the Houston Brigands in a must-win game for both teams. Then all-time leading Big Three scorer Earl Clark and the DMV Trilogy battle Montrezl Harrell, Coach Dr. J, and the one-seed Chicago Triplets in a must-win game for the Trilogy. The game played the way you love. 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
3: Big baseball news. The Dodgers have reportedly landed reigning back-to-back Cy Young Award winner Tarek Skubal from the Tigers for three minor league prospects. White Sox acquire right-hander Luis Castillo from Seattle for reliever Sir Anthony Dominguez, outfielder Nolan Jones, and catching prospect Boston Smith. And 49ers wide receiver Ricky Pearsall will undergo season-ending knee surgery. I'm Trey Bender.
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0: I certainly was in the right.
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10: 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Dwight Howard and Coach Nick Young bring the L.A. 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
1: After 60 years, they continue to rock us like a hurricane, or just rock us in general. Scorpions and Nirvana. 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
1: Living in the land down under, men at work. I'm Dr. John. Living in your world today, you're just getting up Sunday morning. Maybe have some eggs. Eggs are a great source of protein, a solid way to start your day. But not all egg preparations are created equal. A nutrition expert says any egg can be made healthy, especially if you don't cook it with a lot of oil, milk, or butter, which means that poached and boiled eggs are the healthiest two methods, and those are probably my two least favorite ways of making eggs. Figures.
2: Ice Cube's big preseason is heating up. The most competitive basketball league on earth is on CBS this Sunday. Dwight Howard and Coach Nick Young bring the L.A. Riot against Jonathan Simmons and the Houston Brigham in a must-win game for both teams. Then all-time leading Big Three scorer Earl Clark and the DMV Trilogy battle Montrezl Harrell, Coach Dr. J, and the one-seed Chicago Triplets in a must-win game for the Trilogy. The game played the way you love. 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
11: I'm News 19 meteorologist Pooja Simpson. Expect partly cloudy skies today with a chance for showers and a rumble of thunder this afternoon. Below average temperatures today with highs only warming into the low to mid 80s. We'll be near 70 degrees overnight with highs on Monday in the middle 80s. Scattered showers will once again be possible on Monday. I'm meteorologist Pooja Simpson for WHNC News 19 with your weather authority forecast.
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1: 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Metallica and their version of Bob Seger's Turn the Page. I'm Dr. John. Tomorrow morning, just after 9 o'clock tomorrow morning, another chance for you to put a grand in your hand, $1,000.

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1: Morning, how's the weekend going? I'm Dr. John, Ozzy Osbourne with Crazy Train. Ozzy Osbourne is going to be featured at Universal Orlando and Universal Studios Hollywood Halloween Horror Nights this year. How cool is that? The Ozzy Osbourne Prince of Darkness Haunted House will take you on a tour through the singer's life, beginning near his birthplace in Birmingham, England, to the accompaniment of the song you just heard, Crazy Train. You'll explore what childhood was like in the Osbourne Asylum. Through the decades, Osbourne's various personas come to life, from Madman Ozzy and Werewolf Ozzy to the Prince of Darkness. Oh, man, does that sound like fun?
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3: 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Dwight Howard and Coach Nick Young bring the L.A. Riot against Jonathan Simmons and the Houston Brighands in a must-win game for both teams. 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

1061 WTAK. 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Shoals Fest returns to Florence this October 3rd and 4th. Jason Isbell and 400 Unit, Drive-By Truckers, and Jeff Tweedy are all part of the festival. 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
1: Paradise City from Guns N' Roses. 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
7: 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Dwight Howard and Coach Nick Young bring the L.A. 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
12: I'm News 19 meteorologist Pooja Simpson. Expect partly cloudy skies today with a chance for showers and a rumble of thunder this afternoon. Below average temperatures today with highs only warming into the low to mid 80s. We'll be near 70 degrees overnight with highs on Monday in the middle 80s. Scattered showers will once again be possible on Monday. I'm meteorologist Pooja Simpson for WHNC News 19 with your weather authority forecast.
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1: Bon Jovi, Living on a Prayer. Good morning, I'm Dr. John. Welcome to the second day of August, 2026. I can't believe August is here already. Still a lot of summer left, though.

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1: Pink Floyd from the Wall. I'm Dr. John. Good morning. I would imagine Pink Floyd has a star on the Hollywood Walk of Fame. They announced some bands that are going to be getting their stars in 2027, including the Smashing Pumpkins. Linkin Park are going to get their star on the Hollywood Walk of Fame. And the Ramones, well-deserved and well-overdue. Ramones are going to get their star on the Hollywood Walk of Fame. I wonder when there will come a time when they will run out of room to put stars on the Hollywood Walk of Fame. Took a walk there, it was a couple of months ago, just to check out. I mean, it is overwhelming, and it's hard to find some of those stars. I mean, they're all over.

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12: 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Dwight Howard and Coach Nick Young bring the L.A. Riot against Jonathan Simmons and the Houston Brighands in a must-win game for both teams. 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

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You're a

If you turned it up loud in high school and college, it's still here. Rock of the 70s, 80s, and 90s is on. 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
1: Hold on loosely from 38 Special. I'm Dr. John. Good morning. This sounds weird. The AC Container Park, Atlantic City Container Park, is getting closer towards opening its doors to shoppers in New Jersey's Atlantic City. The $6 million development is slated to open in either October or November this year. It features shops, restaurants, and community spaces. That's all kind of normal, but they're built in recycled shipping containers. The developer said they already have 14 signed leases and are negotiating four other agreements. It's expected to be a big boost for the city's growing Orange Loop neighborhood. I haven't been to Atlantic City in years, but just to go there and see a bunch of containers with shops in them, that's unique.
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5: 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Dwight Howard and Coach Nick Young bring the L.A. Riot against Jonathan Simmons and the Houston Brighands in a must-win game for both teams. 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
3: I'm News 19 meteorologist Pooja Simpson. Expect partly cloudy skies today with a chance for showers and a rumble of thunder this afternoon. Below average temperatures today with highs only warming into the low to mid 80s. We'll be near 70 degrees overnight with highs on Monday in the middle 80s. Scattered showers will once again be possible on Monday. I'm meteorologist Pooja Simpson for WHNC News 19 with your weather authority forecast.
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7: How you doing this morning? I'm Dr. John. Hope you have a great rest of the weekend. And make sure tomorrow morning at 9, just after 9, like 9:10, we'll give you the first keyword for your chance to put a grand in your hand. And who doesn't want some extra spending cash this summer? I know I do.

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1: And happy Sunday morning to you. I hope you're having a fantastic day so far. I appreciate your ears more than you could possibly imagine. In addition to a whole lot of rock coming up in just a few minutes, I've also got information on how you can score $1,000. 9 chances tomorrow and all week long. Keep it locked.
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0: 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And I give this to you because I asked a while back about some great roads that you've taken on a motorcycle or even in a car. I'm building more to my bucket list. Now, I've been to Beartooth Pass in Wyoming, Montana, been to Sturgis, and some really beautiful roads around the country. But there are so many that I haven't been on and that I'm unaware of. I want to know about some gems from you. And I've had some really good suggestions. Colorado is a trip I'm going to take next year because of Willer, who suggested that to me and told me about some of those roads. I want more. 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
11: 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Dwight Howard and Coach Nick Young bring the L.A. 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
2: I'm News 19 meteorologist Pooja Simpson. Expect partly cloudy skies today with a chance for showers and a rumble of thunder this afternoon. Below average temperatures today, with highs only warming into the low to mid 80s, will be near 70 degrees overnight, with highs on Monday in the middle 80s. Scattered showers will once again be possible on Monday. I'm meteorologist Pooja Simpson for WHNC News 19 with your Weather Authority forecast.
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I don't know whether I believe this or not, but legend has it Black Hole Sun came to Chris Cornell in about 15 minutes while driving home, thought he heard a TV news anchor say the words Black Hole Sun, misheard the phrase, but he loved it, so he built a song around it.

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1: Ice Cube's Big Three season is heating up. 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Riot against Jonathan Simmons and the Houston Brigham's in a must-win game for both teams. 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

Huntsville's Rock Station, 106.1 WTAK. From 2003's Get Born, this is the first single for the Australian band Jet and My Favorite, Are You Gonna Be My Girl?

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I said you look so fine that I really wanna make you mine. 4, 5, 6, come on and get your kicks. 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
1: Did you know that minivans might be cool again? First of all, were they ever cool? If they weren't, they might be because of a growing number of millennial parents who are giving them a second look. According to Edmunds, minivan sales went up 21% last year, with almost 400,000 sold in the U.S. And the only reason that I might believe this is because my buddy next door on a different radio station here in the building, his name's Chino, actually drives a minivan. This dude's always decked out in the latest sneakers. He's fashionable. He's just got all kinds of toys. He drives a Charger and a minivan. And I made fun of him one day. I go, bro, what's with the minivan? He's like, oh, don't you dare knock these till you try them. He said, this vehicle's my favorite one I drive for comfort. It's got plenty of power and plenty of space. So maybe they are cool again. I don't know.
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20: I'm News 19 meteorologist Pooja Simpson. Expect partly cloudy skies today with a chance for showers and a rumble of thunder this afternoon. Below average temperatures today with highs only warming into the low to mid 80s. We'll be near 70 degrees overnight with highs on Monday in the middle 80s. Scattered showers will once again be possible on Monday. I'm meteorologist Pooja Simpson for WHNC News 19 with your weather authority forecast.
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1: 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Anna Harris, you're on your way to work. You didn't say where. I appreciate you listening. Here's the Red Hot Chili Peppers.

1061 WTAK, originally written and recorded by American folk singer Jake Holmes in 1967. Jimmy Page of Led Zeppelin reworked it later, and it is the epic song it is now. Dazed and Confused.

0: Huntsville's Rock Station, 106.1 WTAK. Be listening tomorrow morning in the 9 a.m. hour because that's the first keyword that's going to hit. You'll have 9 tomorrow and every day, Monday through Friday, and each of the keywords are worth $1,000. Why couldn't you win it? That's the question I have for you. You could. I have a question for you. What would you do with that $1,000? Maybe 2,000 packs of ramen? Or 1 week of groceries for my two boys, Dylan and Gavin, who eat me out of house and home. But I can't win it. You can.
1: I love you, Vegas!
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106.1 WTAK, it's Clint, and the Doobie Brothers are back in Rocket City this October. It's an evening with the Doobies, October 13th at the Orion Amphitheater. 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

0: 1061 WTAK. According to a new report, Gen Zers are trying to enhance their workplace culture with so-called micro joys. They're small moments that make the workday more enjoyable, productive, and sustainable. So they took a survey, talked to more than 500 young adults between the ages of 18 and 25, and 79% of them said, yeah, taking short breaks makes our workday more enjoyable. And 75% said, these breaks help us perform better at work. Now, I believe it, but here's what I'd rather have. And I used to work a lot of 8-hour day jobs, 10-hour day jobs. I'd rather have zero lunch and zero breaks and get out an hour and a half early. That would bring me joy back in the day.
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24: The Dodgers have landed two-time Cy Young Award winner Tarek Skubal from the Tigers for three minor league prospects. Skubal is the first reigning back-to-back Cy Young Award winner traded midseason. NFL news, 49ers wide receiver Ricky Pearsall will undergo season-ending knee surgery in the next couple of weeks. In the WNBA, the LA Sparks trading all-star Kelsey Plum to the Phoenix Mercury. I'm Trey Bender.
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Pearl Jam.

0: 1061 WTAK. 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

106.1 WTAK, Huntsville's rock station. It's Clint here. And have you tried listening to WTAK with your smart speakers? 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

0: 1061 WTAK. 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
0: 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This one's from 2001, Silver Side Up is the album. Nickelback, How You Remind Me.
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0: 1061 WTAK. Tomorrow morning, 9 a.m. hour, all the way through the 5 p.m. hour, you're listening for your keywords. They're each worth $1,000. So you have 9 chances to win that $1,000. Then it's up to you to decide what you would do with that money. When you hear those keywords, enter them on our website, which, by the way, you can go to now and get those contest times so you can plan ahead.
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0: Huntsville's Rock Station, 106.1 WTAK. And that's just about going to do it for me on this fine Sunday. I appreciate your ears more than you could possibly imagine. Have a great rest of your weekend. And if you have ever served this country, past, present, men, women, every branch, we love you. We appreciate you. Thank you. And God bless you and your families for your tremendous sacrifice.
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21: I'm News 19 meteorologist Pooja Simpson. Expect partly cloudy skies today with a chance for showers and a rumble of thunder this afternoon. Below average temperatures today with highs only warming into the low to mid 80s. We'll be near 70 degrees overnight with highs on Monday in the middle 80s. Scattered showers will once again be possible on Monday. I'm meteorologist Pooja Simpson for WHNC News 19 with your weather authority forecast.
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0: 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Years ago, my cousin Ricky in a place called North Park played this song for me for the very first time, and that's when I started loving Queen. This is Fat Bottom Girls.

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1: Yeah, I'm not going to lie. Already planning every single thing for the fall, starting at the end of August, all the way up through October. Because Universal announced Halloween Horror Nights. Going to have an Aussie-themed haunt, which I am stoked for. I'm going to go bankrupt, but I'm going to be there almost every weekend if possible. Actually, I can't be there every weekend because, I got to be here on Sundays. But every Saturday, I'll be there. It's Battle hanging out. Welcome into the show.

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1: So apparently minivans are cool again. And honestly, you know what? I'm here for it. Hey, what's going on? It's Battle. They say minivan sales have jumped 21% last year as more millennial parents realize sliding doors and extra space are hard to beat. Not going to lie, I scroll through social media. I keep seeing videos of old Astro vans showing up on social media. And now I want one so my kids can experience what I had growing up. Captain's chairs, a tiny TV, and a VCR that ate your favorite movie halfway through the road trip. You know what? Forget the three-row SUV. Let's bring back the rolling living room.
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1: Hanging out with you on a Sunday at his battle. So I got a question for you. What was that one show that you were super stoked to see, and then you're there and you're like, oh, that's not what I wanted to see at all? And what was that show for you? 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
7: Ice Cube's Big Three season is heating up. The most competitive basketball league on earth is on CBS this Sunday. 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
16: I'm News 19 meteorologist Pooja Simpson. Expect partly cloudy skies today with a chance for showers and a rumble of thunder this afternoon. Below average temperatures today, with highs only warming into the low to mid 80s. We'll be near 70 degrees overnight with highs on Monday in the middle 80s. Scattered showers will once again be possible on Monday. I'm meteorologist Pooja Simpson for WHNC News 19 with your Weather Authority forecast.
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1: Asking you the question on the show today, what show were you beyond excited for but left disappointed? Let's go to Roger. What do you think?
2: Oh, man. Okay. I don't want to name drop, but I saw Jerry Seinfeld.
1: All right.
2: And it just didn't go well. Didn't go the way I would have hoped.
1: Okay.
2: I don't think anyone would have hoped. I was maybe a teenager and ended up leaving early. Jerry Seinfeld. But you didn't hear that from me.
1: Oh, okay. Roger, we didn't hear anything from you. If you want to be a part of the show today, what show were you beyond excited for but left disappointed? And please don't send a message saying this show right here.

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1: Hey, what's that moment that finally makes you get out of the pool?
0: Hey, what's going on? It's Battle. There's a social media poll that found 62% of people get out when they're bored. Others wait until they're tired, hungry, or their fingers look like raisins. But somebody noticed one answer that was completely missing. I gotta pee! Yeah, which means either everyone has incredible bladder control or we've just learned something disturbing about the pool.
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Hey, it's Battle and Shoals Fest returns to Florence this October 3rd and 4th. 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
1: A professor found a low-tech way to catch students using high-tech cheating. Hey, what's going on? It's Battle. Dr. Jason Gibson reportedly hid the word Madagascar in white text inside an exam question. Students couldn't see it, but when they copied the assignment into AI, the word showed up in their answers. 32 out of 35 students failed. The real lesson here, if your essay randomly mentions Madagascar, maybe proofread before hitting submit.
2: Ice Cube's Big Three season is heating up. The most competitive basketball league on earth is on CBS this Sunday. The two best teams go head-to-head as Coach Nancy Lieberman and Greg Monroe's Dallas Power take on the one-seed Chicago Triplets, led by Coach Dr. J and Captain Montrezl Harrell.

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0: Ice Cube's Big 3 season is heating up. The most competitive basketball league on earth is on CBS this Sunday. The two best teams go head-to-head as Coach Nancy Lieberman and Greg Monroe's Dallas Power take on the one-seed Chicago Triplets, led by Coach Dr. J and Captain Montrezl Harrell.

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8: So a brand new episode of the Battleground podcast just dropped. 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Hey, it's Battle. WWE superstar Tiffany Stratton joins me to talk all things SummerSlam ahead of this weekend's huge event. We get into her match, the pressure of the big stage, what fans can expect.

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1: Well, it appears that college football uniforms are about to look a little more like NASCAR.
0: Hey, it's battle. Starting August 1st, Division I schools can add commercial sponsor patches to uniforms. Ohio State signed with Chase in a deal recently worth around $17 million a year, while Notre Dame's new SoFi partnership could be worth up to $20 million annually. Schools say the money will help support players and athletic programs.

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1: Hey, are you stressed out and just need to scream, hey, what's going on? 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What do you think? Anybody want to join me? 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
3: 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The two best teams go head-to-head as Coach Nancy Lieberman and Greg Monroe's Dallas Power take on the one-seed Chicago Triplets, led by Coach Dr. J and Captain Montrezl Harrell. Then Coach Gary

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1: All right, think back to school. Were you the perfect student, or did the detention teacher know you by name? Hey, what's going on? It's Battle News. Survey found that 54% of adults claimed that they never had detention, while only 4% said they got it often. You know what? I feel like I was a frequent flyer. I should have had a punch card. 5 detention, and the 6th one comes with a free snack. What about you? Were you the teacher's favorite, or were you like me and you had a permanently assigned seat after school in detention?
2: Ice Cube's Big 3 season is heating up. The most competitive basketball league on earth is on CBS this Sunday. The two best teams go head-to-head as Coach Nancy Lieberman and Greg Monroe's Dallas Power take on the 1-seed Chicago Triplets, led by Coach Dr. J and Captain Montrezl Harrell. Then Coach Gary

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1: Hanging out with you Sunday night. It is Battle Final Hour. You and I get to spin together. You want to hear something, let me know. Just slide in the DMs. Battle on air. Or hit that red microphone button. 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
2: 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About the shack outside the game. You know what I'm talking about. 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
1: All right, so let's play a little game on the show right now. 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What are you doing? 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
21: Two possible World Series matchups go down in Major League Baseball on Sunday. The Red Sox go for a sweep of the Dodgers in L.A. Boston's won 23 of 27. That game's in primetime. Cubs, they host the Yankees in a matinee rubber match. Good pitching matchup here. Gerrit Cole and Colin Ray. Dodgers acquired Tarek Skubal from Detroit. White Sox add Luis Castillo from the Mariners. And in the WNBA, Minnesota hosts Indiana. I'm Rob Bushka.
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1: I'm not going to lie, I am so stoked for Halloween Horror Nights at Universal because they announced that there's going to be an Ozzy-themed room. And I could not be more excited about that.

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0: 1061 WTAK. Nothing ruins summer camp faster than discovering the candy wasn't actually candy. Hey, it's Battle. Police in Jersey are investigating after 13 children became sick at a YMCA camp. Officials say another child was seen handing out candy that reportedly contained mushroom-based edibles. Now, no arrests have been made. Investigators are trying to determine how the child got them. Suddenly, checking the ingredients on the snack table doesn't seem overly protective anymore.
1: 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The most competitive basketball league on earth is on CBS this Sunday. The two best teams go head-to-head as Coach Nancy Lieberman and Greg Monroe's Dallas Power take on the one-seed Chicago Triplets, led by Coach Dr. J and Captain Montrezl Harrell. Then Coach Gary Payton.

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0: Ice Cube's Big 3 season is heating up. The most competitive basketball league on earth is on CBS this Sunday. The two best teams go head-to-head as Coach Nancy Lieberman and Greg Monroe's Dallas Power take on the one-seed Chicago Triplets, led by Coach Dr. J and Captain Montrezl Harrell. 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